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3: Here's the AM 540 KWMT weatherology forecast. Slight chance of thunderstorms tonight, otherwise mainly cloudy skies. Lows level off around 64, winds out of the northeast, around 5 miles per hour. Tomorrow, high of 85. Partly cloudy tomorrow night, lows dip down to about 63. Mainly clear skies and dry, Monday and Tuesday, mid-80s, Monday, upper 80s, by Tuesday. From the Weatherology Weather Center, I'm staff meteorologist Laura Lockwood. Currently 81.
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3: AM 540 KWMT weatherology forecast. Slight chance of thunderstorms tonight. Otherwise, mainly cloudy skies. Lows level off around 64. Winds out of the northeast around 5 miles per hour. Tomorrow, high of 85. Partly cloudy tomorrow night. Lows dip down to about 63. Mainly clear skies and dry. Monday and Tuesday, mid-80s. Monday, upper 80s by Tuesday. From the Weatherology Weather Center, I'm staff meteorologist Laura Lockwood. Currently 81.
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1: Here's the AM 540 KWMT weatherology forecast. Slight chance of thunderstorms tonight, otherwise mainly cloudy skies. Lows of aloft around 64, winds out of the northeast around 5 miles per hour. Tomorrow, high of 85. Partly cloudy tomorrow night, lows dip down to about 63. Mainly clear skies and dry Monday and Tuesday, mid-80s, Monday, upper 80s, by Tuesday. From the Weatherology Weather Center, I'm staff meteorologist Laura Lockwood. Currently 81.
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5: Here's the AM 540 KWMT weatherology forecast. Mainly cloudy skies expected tonight with a slight chance for storms. Lows around 64, northeasterly winds around 5 miles per hour. 85 tomorrow. Partly cloudy skies tomorrow night, lows dip down to about 63. Partly cloudy and dry Monday and Tuesday, mid-80s, Monday, upper 80s by Tuesday. From the Weatherology Weather Center, I'm staff meteorologist Laura Lockwood. Right now, 77.
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1: Here's the AM 540 KWMT weatherology forecast. Mainly cloudy skies expected tonight with a slight chance for storms. Lows around 64, northeasterly winds around 5 miles per hour. 85 tomorrow. Partly cloudy skies tomorrow night, lows dip down to about 63. Partly cloudy and dry Monday and Tuesday, mid-80s, Monday, upper 80s by Tuesday. From the Weatherology Weather Center, I'm staff meteorologist Laura Lockwood. Right now, 77.
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3: Here's the AM 540 KWMT weatherology forecast. Mainly cloudy skies expected tonight with a slight chance for storms. Lows around 64, northeasterly winds around 5 miles per hour. 85 tomorrow. Partly cloudy skies tomorrow night. Lows dip down to about 63. Partly cloudy and dry Monday and Tuesday. Mid-80s Monday, upper 80s by Tuesday. From the Weatherology Weather Center, I'm staff meteorologist Laura Lockwood. Right now, 77.
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What strange forces of nature conspired to construct the present?

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5: Here's the AM 540 KWMT weatherology forecast. Mainly cloudy skies expected tonight with a slight chance for storms. Lows around 64, northeasterly winds around 5 miles per hour. 85 tomorrow. Partly cloudy skies tomorrow night. Lows dip down to about 63. Partly cloudy and dry Monday and Tuesday. Mid-80s Monday, upper 80s by Tuesday. From the Weatherology Weather Center, I'm staff meteorologist Laura Lockwood. Currently 75.
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7: Here's the AM 540 KWMT weatherology forecast. Mainly cloudy skies expected tonight with a slight chance for storms. Lows around 64, northeasterly winds around 5 miles per hour. 85 tomorrow. Partly cloudy skies tomorrow night, lows dip down to about 63. Partly cloudy and dry Monday and Tuesday, mid-80s, Monday, upper 80s by Tuesday. From the Weatherology Weather Center, I'm staff meteorologist Laura Lockwood. Currently 75.
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4: Here's the AM 540 KWMT weatherology forecast. Mainly cloudy skies expected tonight with a slight chance for storms. Lows around 64, northeasterly winds around 5 miles per hour. 85 tomorrow. Partly cloudy skies tomorrow night, lows dip down to about 63. Partly cloudy and dry Monday and Tuesday, mid-80s, Monday, upper 80s by Tuesday. From the Weatherology Weather Center, I'm staff meteorologist Laura Lockwood. Currently 75.
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5: Here's the AM 540 KWMT weatherology forecast. Partly cloudy tonight with a slight chance of thunderstorms. Lows of low around 64, winds out of the north around 5 miles per hour. 85 tomorrow, partly cloudy. Partly cloudy skies tomorrow night, 63. A mix of clouds and sunshine and dry Monday and Tuesday, mid-80s, Monday, upper 80s by Tuesday. From the Weatherology Weather Center, I'm staff meteorologist Laura Walker. Currently 71.
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4: This here's the AM 540 KWMT weatherology forecast. Partly cloudy tonight with a slight chance of thunderstorms. Lows up aloft around 64, winds out of the north around 5 miles per hour. 85 tomorrow, partly cloudy. Partly cloudy skies tomorrow night, 63. A mix of clouds and sunshine and dry Monday and Tuesday, mid-80s, Monday, upper 80s by Tuesday. From the Weatherology Weather Center, I'm staff meteorologist Laura Walkley. Currently 71.
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1: When the storm clouds build in central Iowa, we'll keep you informed with the Severe Weather Advisor on KWMT. 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
2: Here's the AM 540 KWMT weatherology forecast. Partly cloudy tonight with a slight chance of thunderstorms. Lows up aloft around 64, winds out of the north around 5 miles per hour. 85 tomorrow, partly cloudy. Partly cloudy skies tomorrow night, 63. A mix of clouds and sunshine and dry Monday and Tuesday, mid-80s, Monday, upper 80s by Tuesday. From the Weatherology Weather Center, I'm staff meteorologist Laura Lockwood. Currently 71.
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6: AM 540 KWMT weatherology forecast. Partly cloudy overnight with a slight chance of thunderstorms. Lows level off around 64. North winds around 5 miles per hour. Highs level off around 85. Sunday, sunshine mixed with clouds at times. Partly cloudy skies. Sunday night, lows around 63. Partly cloudy and dry. Monday and Tuesday, mid-80s. Monday, upper 80s by Tuesday. From the Weatherology Weather Center, I'm staff meteorologist Laura Lockwood. Right now, it's 70 degrees.
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1: Here's the AM 540 KWMT weatherology forecast. Partly cloudy overnight with a slight chance of thunderstorms. Lows level off around 64. North winds around 5 miles per hour. Highs level off around 85. Sunday, sunshine mixed with clouds at times. Partly cloudy skies. Sunday night, lows around 63. Partly cloudy and dry. Monday and Tuesday, mid-80s. Monday, upper 80s by Tuesday. From the Weatherology Weather Center, I'm staff meteorologist Laura Lockwood. Right now, it's 70 degrees.
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0: past his flag draped coffin, chanting death to America and death to Israel, man calling for revenge. That funeral also marking a pivotal moment for Iran's leadership as the Ayatollah Mojtaba Khamenei takes power and the regime tries to strengthen its position during negotiations over a permanent end to the war and control of the Strait of Hormuz.
1: Fox's Paul Stevens with that report on the days-long funeral. Paul Pelosi, the 86-year-old husband of former House Speaker Nancy Pelosi of California, is now facing a misdemeanor hit-and-run charge. Authorities say the 86-year-old Pelosi allegedly struck a parked vehicle in Napa County, California on Friday and then allegedly drove away. The Napa County Sheriff's Office said Pelosi continued driving until his vehicle became disabled. Authorities said alcohol was not a factor in the crash. Pelosi told police he knew he had something but didn't know what. The sheriff's office said it will submit a driver re-evaluation. I'm Deborah Valentine. This is Fox News.
2: Here's the AM 540 KWMT weatherology forecast. Slight chance of thunderstorms overnight, otherwise partly cloudy skies. Lows dip down to about 64. Northerly winds around 5 miles per hour. High temperatures reach up to 85. Sunday, a blend of clouds and sun. Lows around 63. Sunday night, partly cloudy skies. That's your updated forecast brought to you by Quickstar, supporting local weather in communities across the state. Currently, it's 70 degrees.
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1: Here's the AM 540 KWMT weatherology forecast. Slight chance of thunderstorms overnight, otherwise partly cloudy skies. Lows dip down to about 64, northerly winds around 5 miles per hour. High temperatures reach up to 85, Sunday, a blend of clouds and sun. Lows around 63, Sunday night, partly cloudy skies. That's your updated forecast brought to you by Quickstar, supporting local weather in communities across the state. Currently, it's 70 degrees.
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1: Here's the AM 540 KWMT weatherology forecast. Slight chance of thunderstorms overnight, otherwise partly cloudy skies. Lows dip down to about 64, northerly winds around 5 miles per hour. High temperatures reach up to 85, Sunday, a blend of clouds and sun. Lows around 63, Sunday night, partly cloudy skies. That's your updated forecast brought to you by Quickstar, supporting local weather in communities across the state. Currently, it's 70 degrees.
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1: Here's the AM 540 KWMT weatherology forecast. Slight chance of thunderstorms overnight, otherwise partly cloudy skies. Lows dip down to about 64, northerly winds around 5 miles per hour. High temperatures reach up to 85, Sunday, a blend of clouds and sun. Lows around 63, Sunday night, partly cloudy skies. That's your updated forecast brought to you by Quickstar, supporting local weather and communities across the state. Currently, it's 70 degrees.
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1: Here's the AM 540 KWMT weatherology forecast. Slight chance for storms. Overnight, otherwise, partly cloudy skies. Lows of aloft around 64. Northerly winds around 5 miles per hour. Sunshine mixed with clouds at times again. Sunday, slight chance for storms. Daytime highs approaching 85. That's your updated forecast brought to you by QuickStar, supporting local weather in communities across the state. Currently, it's 68 degrees.
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1: Here's the AM 540 KWMT weatherology forecast. Slight chance for storms overnight, otherwise partly cloudy skies. Lows of aloft around 64. Northerly winds around 5 miles per hour. Sunshine mixed with clouds at times again. Sunday, slight chance for storms. Daytime highs approaching 85. That's your updated forecast brought to you by Quickstar, supporting local weather in communities across the state. Currently, it's 68 degrees.
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7: AM 540 KWMT weatherology forecast. Slight chance of thunderstorms overnight, otherwise partly cloudy skies. Lows sit down to about 64. Northerly winds around 5 miles per hour. A mix of clouds and sun again. Sunday, slight chance of thunderstorms. Daytime highs approaching 85. Sunday night, lows level off around 64. From the Weatherology Weather Center, I'm meteorologist Jennifer Vujicic. Currently 64.
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1: Here's the AM 540 KWMT weatherology forecast. Slight chance of thunderstorms overnight, otherwise partly cloudy skies. Lows sit down to about 64. Northerly winds around 5 miles per hour. A mix of clouds and sun again. Sunday, slight chance of thunderstorms. Daytime highs approaching 85. Sunday night, lows level off around 64. From the Weatherology Weather Center, I'm meteorologist Jennifer Wojcicki. Currently 64.
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1: Here's the AM 540 KWMT weatherology forecast. Slight chance of thunderstorms overnight, otherwise partly cloudy skies. Lows sit down to about 64. Northerly winds around 5 miles per hour. A mix of clouds and sun again. Sunday, slight chance of thunderstorms. Daytime highs approaching 85. Sunday night, lows level off around 64. From the Weatherology Weather Center, I'm meteorologist Jennifer Vujicic. Currently 64.
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1: Old man Wrigley lived in that white house down the street where I grew up. 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
3: Here's the AM 540 KWMT weatherology forecast. Slight chance of thunderstorms overnight. Otherwise, mainly cloudy skies expected. Lows dip down to about 64. Winds out of the north around 5 miles per hour. Sunshine mixed with clouds at times. Sunday, slight chance for storms. Daytime highs approaching 85. Sunday night, 64. From the Weatherology Weather Center, I'm meteorologist Jennifer Vujicki. Right now, it's 66 degrees.
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1: Here's the AM 540 KWMT weatherology forecast. Slight chance of thunderstorms overnight. Otherwise, mainly cloudy skies expected. Lows dip down to about 64. Winds out of the north around 5 miles per hour. Sunshine mixed with clouds at times. Sunday, slight chance for storms. Daytime highs approaching 85. Sunday night, 64. From the Weatherology Weather Center, I'm meteorologist Jennifer Vujicic. Right now, it's 66 degrees.
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1: Here's the AM 540 KWMT weatherology forecast. Slight chance for storms today, otherwise sunshine mixed with clouds at times. Daytime highs approaching 85. Northeast winds around 5 miles per hour. Lows level off around 64. Tonight, mainly clear skies. High of 86. Tomorrow, mainly clear. From the Weatherology Weather Center, I'm meteorologist Jennifer Vujitsky. Currently, it's 66 degrees.
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6: Here's the AM 540 KWMT weatherology forecast. Slight chance for storms today, otherwise sunshine mixed with clouds at times. Daytime highs approaching 85. Northeast winds around 5 miles per hour. Lows level off around 64. Tonight, mainly clear skies. High of 86. Tomorrow, mainly clear. From the Weatherology Weather Center, I'm meteorologist Jennifer Vujicki. Currently, it's 66 degrees.
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1: Here's the AM 540 KWMT weatherology forecast. Slight chance for storms today, otherwise sunshine mixed with clouds at times. Daytime highs approaching 85. Northeast winds around 5 miles per hour. Lows level off around 64. Tonight, mainly clear skies. High of 86. Tomorrow, mainly clear. From the Weatherology Weather Center, I'm meteorologist Jennifer Vujicevski. Currently, it's 66 degrees.
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7: Here's the AM 540 KWMT weatherology forecast. Slight chance for storms today, otherwise sunshine mixed with clouds at times. Daytime highs approaching 85. Northeast winds around 5 miles per hour. Lows level off around 64. Tonight, mainly clear skies. High of 86, tomorrow mainly clear. From the Weatherology Weather Center, I'm meteorologist Jennifer Vujicic. Currently, it's 64 degrees.

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1: Jesus said, when you pray, don't be like the hypocrites who stand up in church and on street corners so they can be seen by people and keep repeating words and phrases that have lost their meanings. 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
3: Here's the AM 540 KWMT weatherology forecast. Slight chance for storms today, otherwise sunshine mixed with clouds at times. Daytime highs approaching 85. Northeast winds around 5 miles per hour. Lows level off around 64. Tonight, mainly clear skies. High of 86. Tomorrow, mainly clear. From the Weatherology Weather Center, I'm meteorologist Jennifer Vujicic. Currently, it's 64 degrees.

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1: Here's the AM 540 KWMT weatherology forecast. 85 today, under partly cloudy skies, winds out of the northeast, around 5 miles per hour. Tonight, 64. Mainly clear skies. Tomorrow, high temperatures reach up to 86. Temps a bit above average, Tuesday and Wednesday, with highs in the upper 80s. Chance for storms, Wednesday. From the Weatherology Weather Center, I'm meteorologist Jennifer Vujicic. Currently, it's 68 degrees.

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4: AM 540 KWMT weatherology forecast. 85 today, under partly cloudy skies, winds out of the northeast, around 5 miles per hour. Tonight, 64. Mainly clear skies. Tomorrow, high temperatures reach up to 86. Temps a bit above average, Tuesday and Wednesday, with highs in the upper 80s. Chance for storms, Wednesday. From the Weatherology Weather Center, I'm meteorologist Jennifer Vujicic. Currently, it's 68 degrees.

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I was walking home from school on a cold winter day. Took a shortcut through the woods, and I lost my way. It was getting late, and I was scared and alone. But then a kind old man took my hand and led me home.

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3: Here's the AM 540 KWMT weatherology forecast. 85 today, under partly cloudy skies, winds out of the northeast, around 5 miles per hour. Tonight, 64. Mainly clear skies. Tomorrow, high temperatures reach up to 86. Temps a bit above average Tuesday and Wednesday, with highs in the upper 80s. Chance for storms Wednesday. From the Weatherology Weather Center, I'm meteorologist Jennifer Vujicki. Right now, it's 72 degrees.
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Jesus is the fridge over. 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

Here's the AM 540 KWMT weatherology forecast. 85 today, under partly cloudy skies, winds out of the northeast, around 5 miles per hour. Tonight, 64. Mainly clear skies. Tomorrow, high temperatures reach up to 86. Temps a bit above average, Tuesday and Wednesday, with highs in the upper 80s. Chance for storms, Wednesday. From the Weatherology Weather Center, I'm meteorologist Jennifer Vujicic. Right now, it's 72 degrees.

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2: Yes, it is so great to have you with us again here on the CC Broadcast as we turn our hearts towards the Lord in worship and praise and honor of who He is, and we open His Word and invite Him to speak to us. We hope you find yourself greatly encouraged in the time that we spend together today. Today we're diving into the depth of our human nature, where there is a spiritual war going on within us. But we can take heart from what the Bible has revealed to us about God empowering us to be victorious in that inner battle so we can live out the life that He's called us to live. In Romans chapter 7, the Apostle Paul speaks of this battle within a person. And in Romans chapter 8, he starts to get into the possibilities for great victory. It begins, Romans 8, saying, "There is no condemnation for those who are in Christ Jesus, for the law of the Spirit of life in Christ Jesus has set us free from the law of sin and death. In what the law could not do, weak as it was through the flesh, God did, sending His own Son in the likeness of sinful flesh, and as an offering for sin, He condemned sin in us, in the flesh, so that the requirements of the law might be fulfilled in us, who do not walk according to the flesh, but according to the Spirit." I'm excited to bring you a message about this inner battle and how you and I can walk in victory today. Let's pray together. Father, thank you for the chance to gather, to encourage each other in our faith through song and through your word. Give us ears to hear what you have to say to us today. We pray this in Jesus' name. Amen.

I want to talk to you today again about this Spirit-led life, and more specifically, about what this means, God pouring out His Spirit upon us, for the battle that exists within each of us, the spiritual battle on the inside. We're talking about learning to live in the guidance and the power of the Holy Spirit. As we walk with God and His Spirit reveals to us more and more about the nature of God, we're born into, Peter says, a living hope, an unquenchable optimism, because we start to understand the revelation of who God is. He is the God of the impossible. Nothing is too hard for Him. No matter what our circumstance, no matter what our situation, there is always hope because of God, His kindness, His goodness, His nature. So God is trying by His Spirit to birth into us a great faith, a great hope in Him, so that we're free from worries and fear. And then we can do the greatest thing, love Him and love one another, and then give testimony so others can come to know the goodness of God, the power of God, the grace of God in their lives. This is the spiritual work going on, birthing us into a new creation, an unquenchable hope, a faith-filled life that's free to love and share with others about the good news. And that's why we're here. God has determined the exact time and place where people should live so that we might reach out to Him and get to know Him, though He is not far from us, the Bible says. But we know Him in the spirit sense. Now today, we're digging a little bit deeper into the work of the Spirit, and I would call this maybe a level 200, 300 talk about the work of the Spirit. He's doing those things, and so we might do those things more and more fully, He is working to free us from our sinfulness so that we can do more spiritual work in the world. Free us from our flesh. Now, we believe around here that the truest thing about us is what the Bible reveals to us about ourselves. There are a lot of philosophies and ideologies about life, but we have the belief that God has told us what we need to know and understand about ourselves to be right and live right with Him. In 1 Thessalonians chapter 5, God has told us that we are three-part beings. We have a body that we walk around in. We have a soul that's implanted in that body, made up of our mind, our will, and our emotions. And deep inside of us, when God fashioned us together, before He formed us, He knew us, and then He breathed life into us, and He did that with His breath, the breath of His Spirit. And there is a Spirit in the inner sanctum, in the secret place of each of us. We have a Spirit in the center of who we are. Then we have a mind, a will, and emotions that makes up our unique souls. And then it's animating our bodies while we're alive. We live inside of this body. Now, the body and the soul are stained with sin. We have a propensity in our body and soul to exalt ourselves above God's law, to ignore God's law. This is the part of the human nature that Jesus refers to as our flesh. And the flesh is spiritually dead. There's a spirit inside of us that is entangled with the sin and flesh. Again, we're diving a little deeper. In the very core of you and I, God has placed a spirit

the Spirit would help us understand Jesus died for our sins. So through faith in Him, we can be forgiven and stand completely clean before God. Paul writes about it this way, Ephesians chapter 1. You and I were included in Christ when we heard the message of truth, the good news of our salvation. We believed, then we were marked in Him with a seal, the promised Holy Spirit, put in our spirit as a guarantee of our eternal life, the witness of the Spirit. It's a beautiful gift from God. This is called regeneration. This is called being born again in the Spirit, where the Holy Spirit, when we believe, makes us alive in Christ and quickens our spirit to have the strength to overcome our flesh. Paul asked the believers in Corinth this, do you not know? After coming to a knowledge of Jesus and trusting in Him, your bodies are now temples of the Holy Spirit who is in you, whom you have received from God. He purchased you with a price. The Old Testament way was the Holy Spirit, the Spirit of God, dwelled in the Ark of the Covenant, in the Holy of Holies, inside the temple. But it's no longer that way. The book of Acts tells us that God does no longer live in buildings built by human hands. We are the temple of God. The temple had a holy place, a holy of holies, and an outer court. You have a holy of holies inside of you. The Spirit is the dwelling place of the Spirit of God. Your soul is the holy place in the temple. You are a priest that has access to the presence of God in your spirit. And the outer court of you and I can be animated. And we can communicate then what we're sensing from the Spirit. It's a deep understanding of human nature. There is a point of you and I being saved, and then there is a process. The point of salvation is when you and I are, when we're made right with God, and the theological word for this is justification. We are justified before God. No longer are our sins being counted against us. We're in His family, we're secure there, completely forgiven, God's children forever. But then begins the sanctification process, the cleansing of our souls from that sinful flesh so that we might more and more live by the Spirit, led of the Spirit. This is why Paul prayed for the believers in Thessalonica after they had been justified and adopted into God's family. He prayed this, may God Himself, the God of peace, sanctify you through and through. Clean you up. May your whole spirit, soul, and body be kept blameless at the coming of our Lord. And this is something we can't do on our own, he says. He who calls you is faithful, and He will do it. Now, Jesus described this flesh and spirit inside of us in our gospel reading. He did it in other places as well. When He was speaking to the disciples in the Garden of Gethsemane, He said to them this, watch and pray, lest you enter in temptation and the flesh takes over in your life. He said, this is a real challenge for human beings. And He said, this is why. The spirit inside of us is willing to do what's right, but the flesh is weak. It doesn't join the spirit, our soul, our mind, our will, emotions, our body. He is acknowledging the existence that could be illustrated and is sometimes illustrated by two wolves inside of us. One wolf that wants to do what's right, live purely, live holy, obey God, live under His reign. It's illustrated with a

white wolf for purity. There's another wolf inside of us that is a dark wolf. Now, you and I come in, these are spiritual realities the Bible speaks of. We come into church, we don't see this. We see each other's bodies and we're dressed up nicely here. Inside of us, though, the Bible says there are these two natures. They exist. One wants to do right, one wants to do wrong, constantly pulling us in a way of self-destruction. And the scripture says they're not just there in neutral. Paul says this about them. The desires of the bad dog, the black wolf, the desires of the flesh, are against the desires of the spirit. And the desires of the spirit are against the flesh. These two natures inside of us are opposed to each other. That's what the Bible tells us. This makes sense of all the evil in our world, all the selfishness, all the greed. We have inside of each of us a propensity towards deception, the lust for pleasure, exalting ourselves above God. And that desire is warring against the spirit that God has put in us that wants to do right. And the flesh in us is working to keep you and I from doing the things we want to do, the good things we want to do. I don't know if you've ever decided to change your life and take out some things that were not serving you well and add in some things that would give you more life. But we have every year New Year's resolutions. And when people go in their human effort to stop doing self-destructive things and do things that give life, it only lasts so long. And the Bible is saying why. Paul says this, I know that there's nothing good that dwells in me that is in my flesh. I have the desire to do what's right, but I don't have the ability to carry it out. I can't keep doing it over the long haul. And he just throws up his arms and says, what a wretched man I am. And he cries out, in a sense, for continued salvation, continued help towards wholeness, for victory in this internal battle. Who will rescue me or save me from this dilemma, this fight within, this body of death? And then he answers it again. Thanks be to God who delivers me through Jesus Christ, our Lord. He's talking about the power of the Spirit delivering us from ongoing enslavement to sin. The power is there. The justification has happened. But the sanctification, you and I, learning to walk in that freedom, is something that comes to us by the Spirit. No matter how much we've sinned, no matter how many times we've given way to the flesh, Paul understands in this battle, sometimes we have shame, sometimes we have guilt. And he says then, some good news, no matter where you're at, there's no condemnation. If you're in Christ, you're forgiven. You're still right with God. If you've been sinning along the way, you're not condemned. You're forgiven. But he has put his Spirit within you to help you have victory, to be free, to live beyond the sin and its enslavement. So he says, how to do this? I say to you, walk in the Spirit. Walk by the Spirit, in the strength of the Spirit. And you will not gratify the desires of the flesh. We're down at the very core of who we are as human beings here, friends. And God is saying to us, if you want the Spirit to win in your life, if you want the Spirit to dominate the flesh, you need to walk in the strength of the Spirit. And in a sense, he's going to describe how to feed the Spirit.
starve the flesh. To feed the spirit, to get it stronger within us, so that we have continued ongoing victory over sinfulness in our lives, the Bible gives us spiritual disciplines. The idea of prayer. The idea of how do we starve the flesh. Prayer fuels the spirit. Fasting from some fleshly thing that has control of us starves the flesh. These are spiritual disciplines that God invites us into to know more and more victory. Prayer, fasting, exposing ourselves to the judgment of God's word that divides our soul from our spirit so our spirit can be fueled and live in victory over the flesh. Worship is a discipline. Solitude, withdrawing from the things of this world to quiet ourselves so the spirit can be in harmony with God. Fellowship with his people who are seeking him. All of these things help fuel the spirit inside of us so you and I can live the victorious spirit-led life and not give way to the flesh. And then Paul says, this is our obligation to do this. We have an obligation not to the flesh. The flesh's power has been dealt with through the cross, so let's stop feeding it, he says. We don't have an obligation to fuel our lust there. The obligation is to fuel the Spirit, to live according to it. If by the Spirit you put to death the misdeeds of the body, you're going to live more. The spiritual life will surge through you. You'll come more and more alive. I was talking with the children about this. The way that children can bless their parents is come more fully alive in the power of Christ in their lives, fueled by his Spirit. But this is a transition from a sinful nature that we're born with into a new birth where we learn to live in a new nature, fueled by his Spirit. Those who live according to the flesh, here's our responsibility in it. Have their minds set on what the flesh desires. The world is filled with messages for our flesh. Greedy messages. Sensual messages. Lazy messages. Easy life messages. These messages, if we fuel our flesh with these things, the flesh grows. And then there are messages to the Spirit. Those who live in accordance with the Spirit have their minds set on what the Spirit desires. This is why the Apostle Paul said, I buffet my body, I make it my slave, so that I won't be disqualified in the Spirit life. Now, notice he didn't say, I buffet my body. He said, I buffet it. I bring it under control of the Spirit. Now, it's nothing against a nice buffet we had this morning. We do have to fuel our body. But we master our bodies and our flesh so that our spirit can surge by fueling our spirit with the things of the Spirit. Peace, joy, hope, faith, those things that fuel these things in our lives, the disciplines. And as we do this, we start to leave the prison of our sinfulness, confused thinking, corruption of the flesh, and we move into the glorious freedom of the children of God. But it takes great faith, great courage, to move out of the cage and into freedom. And so we are encouraged when the Spirit is working in us, three things to abstain from. Number one, we should not resist the Spirit when he's working in us. The Bible speaks of us being stiff-necked and stubborn and prideful and resisting God when he puts his finger on something. It also speaks of you and I trying to ignore the Spirit
or suppress the Spirit when he's calling us out of our comfort zones. We say, not now, God, not today. And we try and suppress what he's doing in us, or just abstain from it. Or in outright rebellion, we might just go indulge the flesh in some way when God is working on us. And that would be quenching the Spirit or grieving the Spirit, making the Spirit sorrowful. The Holy Spirit is the very presence of God within us. He's very personal. He's very loving. And he's wanting you and I to live the most abundant, free, empowered life possible. So to resist him, or to quench him, or run from him and grieve him, doesn't make sense. But oftentimes in our flesh, it's exactly what we do. Jesus often said in his teaching, those who have ears, let them hear. Let's pray together. Father, we thank you for your word, which teaches us not only what to believe, but also how to live. And you have made it clear that there are two natures inside of us, one that wants to do right and one that wants to do wrong. And this side of heaven, they're constantly opposing each other. But you have given us a way to victory. We can know forgiveness completely through Jesus, and then we can know an ever-increasing and maturing spiritual life of faith and hope and love by the power of your Spirit. Give us ears to hear, Father, deep in our hearts. Give us a sensitivity to listen to your Spirit. To not resist your Spirit, not oppose your Spirit, not grieve your Spirit, but welcome your Spirit's work in our hearts, in our souls, so that we can more align with you and know the life that is truly life. We pray this in Jesus' name.

0: 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Thank you for tuning into this broadcast. We'll be here again next week at the same time. 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
1: 250 years strong. I'm Angelo Bavaro, Fox News. President Trump spoke to Americans from the National Mall in D.C. on the nation's milestone birthday late Saturday as communities across the U.S. marked the nation's semi-quincentennial.
2: We're celebrating freedom's triumph over tyranny, liberty's conquest over oppression, and the enduring victory of the American spirit from the July 4th, 1776 to July 4th, 2026.
1: President Trump talking equality during that speech and blasting communism.
2: As our Declaration of Independence tells us, we are all made in the image of one Almighty God. And a communist will never say that. That's for sure.
1: That event, followed by a large fireworks display, was delayed due to thunderstorms hitting the nation's capital. Many celebrations from coast to coast were affected by weather. A July 4th time capsule buried in Philadelphia holds artifacts from all across America and will not be open for 250 years.
3: The ceremony commemorating 250 years is really about 500 years. They will open this time capsule in the year 2276. And that's why today is not just about where we've been, but where we are going. Multiple governors wrote letters for the time capsule. Alaska sent its state flag. Arkansas offered a diamond from the crater of Diamond State Park. And Iowa submitted a space station medallion.
1: That is Fox's Chat Program. Some of the artifacts, including an iPhone 17, a Coca-Cola bottle, and a small copy of the Constitution. 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
1: The days-long funeral continues for Iran's former supreme leader. It started yesterday and will go until Thursday with a burial. Fox's Jackie Heinrich.
2: The new supreme leader, Khamenei's son, won't be attending after Israel reportedly threatened to assassinate him. Iran, in turn, threatened to embrace nuclear weapons after downplaying civilian attacks in Bahrain at the UN Security Council meeting. A New York Times report claims the U.S. warned Iran this spring Israel may have been plotting to kill its foreign minister and parliament speaker, delivering the message via intermediaries amid concern it could doom ceasefire negotiations. Trump and Netanyahu moving past recent tensions in a call agreeing to meet soon in the U.S. Bibi, in a statement, lauded America as a guarantor of global freedom.
1: Talks between the U.S. and Iran on hold as that funeral takes place. The Ayatollah died in a strike when the U.S.-Israel-Iran conflict began back in February. Iran continues to try to leverage its hold on the Strait of Hormuz in those negotiations over a permanent end to the war. Paul Pelosi, the 86-year-old husband of former House Speaker Nancy Pelosi, facing a misdemeanor hit-and-run charge. Authorities say Pelosi allegedly struck a parked vehicle in Napa County, California on Friday and then drove away. The Napa County Sheriff said Pelosi continued driving until his vehicle became disabled. Authorities said alcohol was not a factor in that crash. Pelosi told police he hit something but did not know what. 2 years ago, Pelosi pleaded guilty to a misdemeanor drunken driving causing injury stemming from a May 2022 crash. Pope Leo visiting the Italian island of Lampedusa Saturday, honoring migrants who died trying to cross the Mediterranean. The first U.S.-born pope prayed at a migrant cemetery and celebrated mass at the island that has long been a main gateway for migrants reaching Europe. Pope Leo praying for the U.S. to recommit itself to founding ideals of protecting life and human dignity. I'm Angelo Bavaro, and this is Fox News.
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6: Here's the AM 540 KWMT weatherology forecast. 85 today under partly cloudy skies. Winds out of the northeast around 5 miles per hour. Lows around 64 tonight. 86 tomorrow, mainly clear. Temperatures a bit above average Tuesday and Wednesday with highs in the upper 80s. Chance of thunderstorms Wednesday. From the Weatherology Weather Center, I'm meteorologist Jennifer Vujicic. Currently, it's 73 degrees.

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3: Here's the AM 540 KWMT weatherology forecast. 85 today under partly cloudy skies. Winds out of the northeast around 5 miles per hour. Lows around 64 tonight. 86 tomorrow, mainly clear. Temperatures a bit above average Tuesday and Wednesday with highs in the upper 80s. Chance of thunderstorms Wednesday. From the Weatherology Weather Center, I'm meteorologist Jennifer Vujicic. Currently, it's 73 degrees.

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4: Here's the AM 540 KWMT weatherology forecast. 85 today under partly cloudy skies. Winds out of the northeast around 5 miles per hour. Lows around 64 tonight. 86 tomorrow, mainly clear. Temperatures a bit above average Tuesday and Wednesday with highs in the upper 80s. Chance of thunderstorms Wednesday. From the Weatherology Weather Center, I'm meteorologist Jennifer Vujicic. Currently 75.

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Have you ever prayed for something big or small? 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
1: Here's the AM 540 KWMT weatherology forecast. 85 today under partly cloudy skies. Winds out of the northeast around 5 miles per hour. Lows around 64 tonight. 86 tomorrow, mainly clear. Temperatures a bit above average Tuesday and Wednesday with highs in the upper 80s. Chance of thunderstorms Wednesday. From the Weatherology Weather Center, I'm meteorologist Jennifer Wojcicki. Right now, it's 79 degrees.

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6: Here's the AM 540 KWMT weatherology forecast. High of 85 this afternoon under partly cloudy skies, northeast winds around 5 miles per hour. 64 tonight, mainly clear. Highs around 86 tomorrow, mainly clear. Temperatures a bit above average Tuesday and Wednesday with highs in the upper 80s. Chance for storms Wednesday. From the Weatherology Weather Center, I'm meteorologist Jennifer Wojcicki. Right now, 81.
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3: Here's the AM 540 KWMT weatherology forecast. High of 85 this afternoon under partly cloudy skies, northeast winds around 5 miles per hour. 64 tonight, mainly clear. Highs around 86 tomorrow, mainly clear. Temperatures a bit above average Tuesday and Wednesday with highs in the upper 80s. Chance for storms Wednesday. From the Weatherology Weather Center, I'm meteorologist Jennifer Wojcicki. Right now, 81.
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4: Here's the AM 540 KWMT weatherology forecast. High of 85 this afternoon under partly cloudy skies, northeast winds around 5 miles per hour. 64 tonight, mainly clear. Highs around 86 tomorrow, mainly clear. Temperatures a bit above average Tuesday and Wednesday with highs in the upper 80s. Chance for storms Wednesday. From the Weatherology Weather Center, I'm meteorologist Jennifer Vujicki. Currently 82.
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6: Here's the AM 540 KWMT weatherology forecast. Highs level off around 85 this afternoon. Under mainly sunny skies, northeast winds around 5 miles per hour. Lows dip down to about 64 tonight, mainly clear. 86 tomorrow, partly cloudy. Temps a bit above average Tuesday and Wednesday with highs in the upper 80s. Chance for storms Wednesday. From the Weatherology Weather Center, I'm staff meteorologist Laura Lockwood. Right now, it's 83 degrees.
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6: Here's the AM 540 KWMT weatherology forecast. Highs level off around 85 this afternoon. Under mainly sunny skies, northeast winds around 5 miles per hour. Lows dip down to about 64 tonight, mainly clear. 86 tomorrow, partly cloudy. Temps a bit above average Tuesday and Wednesday with highs in the upper 80s. Chance for storms Wednesday. From the Weatherology Weather Center, I'm staff meteorologist Laura Lockwood. Currently, it's 82 degrees.
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1: When the storm clouds build in central Iowa, we'll keep you informed with the Severe Weather Advisor on KWMT. 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
2: Here's the AM 540 KWMT weatherology forecast. Lows dip down to about 64 tonight under mainly clear skies. Winds out of the east around 5 miles per hour. A mix of clouds and sun tomorrow. High temperatures reach up to 86. Lows around 64 tomorrow night. Partly cloudy. Temperatures a bit above average Tuesday and Wednesday with highs in the upper 80s. Chance of thunderstorms Wednesday. From the Weatherology Weather Center, I'm staff meteorologist Willa Walkley. Currently, it's 84 degrees.
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5: Here's the AM 540 KWMT weatherology forecast. Lows dip down to about 64 tonight under mainly clear skies. Winds out of the east around 5 miles per hour. A mix of clouds and sun tomorrow. High temperatures reach up to 86. Lows around 64 tomorrow night. Partly cloudy. Temperatures a bit above average Tuesday and Wednesday with highs in the upper 80s. Chance of thunderstorms Wednesday. From the Weatherology Weather Center, I'm staff meteorologist Willa Lockwood. Currently it's 84 degrees.
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3: Here's the AM 540 KWMT weatherology forecast. Lows dip down to about 64 tonight under mainly clear skies. Winds out of the east around 5 miles per hour. A mix of clouds and sun tomorrow. High temperatures reach up to 86. Lows around 64 tomorrow night. Partly cloudy. Temperatures a bit above average Tuesday and Wednesday with highs in the upper 80s. Chance of thunderstorms Wednesday. From the Weatherology Weather Center, I'm staff meteorologist Lua Walkley. Right now, it's 85 degrees.
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3: Here's the AM 540 KWMT weatherology forecast. Lows dip down to about 64 tonight under mainly clear skies. Winds out of the east around 5 miles per hour. A mix of clouds and sun tomorrow. High temperatures reach up to 86. Lows around 64 tomorrow night. Partly cloudy. Temperatures a bit above average Tuesday and Wednesday with highs in the upper 80s. Chance of thunderstorms Wednesday. From the Weatherology Weather Center, I'm staff meteorologist Lua Walkley. Right now, it's 85 degrees.
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6: Here's the AM 540 KWMT weatherology forecast. Lows dip down to about 64 tonight under mainly clear skies. Winds out of the east around 5 miles per hour. A mix of clouds and sun tomorrow. High temperatures reach up to 86. Lows around 64 tomorrow night. Partly cloudy. Temperatures a bit above average Tuesday and Wednesday with highs in the upper 80s. Chance of thunderstorms Wednesday. From the Weatherology Weather Center, I'm staff meteorologist Lua Lockwood. Right now it's 84 degrees.
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10: Here's the AM 540 KWMT weatherology forecast. Lows dip down to about 64 tonight under mainly clear skies. Winds out of the east around 5 miles per hour. A mix of clouds and sun tomorrow. High temperatures reach up to 86. Lows around 64 tomorrow night. Partly cloudy. Temperatures a bit above average Tuesday and Wednesday with highs in the upper 80s. Chance of thunderstorms Wednesday. From the Weatherology Weather Center, I'm staff meteorologist Laura Lockwood. Right now, it's 84 degrees.
0: Iowa's Weather Authority, AM 540, KWMT.